0: look tacky. My hair's still nappy. Your name moves sassy. Sweeter than a taffy. Poetry Grammy. 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You overdrop subs, but you never gon' at me. 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Better no vacants at me. 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I'm hovering.
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0: Alright, what's the flavor, neighbor? It's your dog, nice and nasty.
1: It's going down. One.
2: Hip hop. Chronicles.

Beats, knowledge, and flavor. It's the Hip Hop Chronicles, that mixtape designed to keep hip hop alive and keep you informed. I'm Mike Nice, and this is the Old School Block Party in full effect. That was the Fugees freestyle from Funk Flex album. And big shout to, big rest in peace shout out to the one and only Supreme Bigger Figure, my man DJ Big Cat, passed away a few years ago, and he's truly missed. That was a cool dude, man. Anytime we got together, did a party, he was just like the ultimate cool guy, man. Rest in peace to that dude. But we gonna party tonight with some old school flavors. We got all your requests, so if you got something you want to hear, hit me up. 1-844-6-HIP-HOP is the hotline number. Right now, we're going to get three times dope with it.

0: Chronicles.
1: Yeah, yeah. You know who that is, kid. Mr. Cheeks, how we do?
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Thanks for spending the night with us tonight, listening to the good music. More good music just ahead on Radio Bilingue with some golden oldies. This is Siouxland Public Media. It's midnight. Thanks for being here.

There's not a problem that I can't fix, cause I can do it in the mix. And if your man gives you trouble just to move out on a double, and you don't let it trouble your brain, cause away goes trouble down the drain. Said away goes trouble down the drain.

Tell you, people, I hear Black Magic Woman, Gypsy Queen. I got to play some Oye Como Va. Usually I play them all together, but I ran out of time. But we got in there. 5005 East Belmont Avenue, Fresno, California, 93727 is the address, people, the address for your mail-in dedications. Put in care of those oldies but goodies on the outside of the envelope. Put down a Thursday night oldies, with an attitude, Henry Lozano, something like that. People get them read. You write them or definitely read them. Got the last one for the night. Let's see what's going down. Henry Cuba, Senor Lozano, I hope when this letter reaches you, it finds you in the best of health, mind, body, and soul, as well as in high spirits. Well, here I am another week, and I'm sending out these lines of love to my best friend, my true love, my other half, Susana Hoven. Babe, you are my sunshine through my darkest days. I love you so much, and I'm so grateful. And I appreciate everything you do for me. So here's a kiss goodnight and sweet dreams. Mwah, mwah, mwah. Henry, can you please play some, can you please play a song for my wife? The Temptations, My Girl. Gracias, and I hope you have a blessed night. Your friend, Isaias Hernandez. How you doing, Isaias? How you doing? Good night to Susan Hoven from Isaias Hernandez. My girl.

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1: 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It will be cloudy the rest of the day. Do continue to have showers and thunderstorms possible as well. High 77. Some scattered showers and storms tonight. Mostly cloudy other than that. Low 66. And mostly cloudy tomorrow. And another chance for showers and storms starting that afternoon. High 80.

0: Coming up, it is a bit of a zoo as we spend the rest of the program with some of our favorite stories about animals. 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
1: 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I'm Emily Fang.
2: And I'm Rob Schmitz. The staggering pace of China's economic growth these past four decades has been historic. It could be argued that no other country in history has grown as quickly as China has in such a short period of time. Well, the chief architect of the financial reforms that made way for that growth died on Wednesday at age 97. His name is Zhu Rongji. He was the country's former premier. Here to talk about his legacy and his impact on the Chinese and global economy is Orville Schell, the vice president of the Asia Society and Arthur Ross, director of the Center on U.S.-China Relations. Welcome, Orville.
3: Pleasure to be with you.
2: So you were at the 1998 Beijing summit when President Bill Clinton visited China. Zhu was there in his role as premier or prime minister under President Jiang Zemin. He was effectively overseeing the economics portfolio. Set the scene here. What were you doing there? What was being discussed?
3: Well, I'd gone with President Clinton on his 1998 summit and sort of had seen the whole ceremonial welcome. And then the press conference.
4: As you can see, we are working together in many areas of cooperation.
3: And I think what was so striking about it